Yes, that is Satisfaction by the Rolling Stones. It's quite a long song, nonetheless, I have to say it's based on something new. I'll be really going to some of our sponsors' announcements soon, after which I'll be playing some of Allison Dental's songs that has been requested. So stay tuned, Dawn, your songs will be coming up. So let's go to some of our sponsors' announcements, and here's the first one.

beautiful old tune, old Chris Rea, Josephine. Next track features old Chicken Shack, the old English blues band.

0: family to juggle right after I introduced them as husband and wife. 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
1: 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Everybody is welcome.
2: 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There'll be guest speakers covering such topics as financial planning, wills and probate, palliative care and grief awareness. 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That's 4991 5556.

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Now go, cat, go, but don't you step on my blue suede shoe. Well, you can do anything but take me over my blue suede shoe. Well, you can knock me down, step in my face.

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We've been listening to Five Times the Sun, and we've just got a little way to go up to the news, and then we'll be getting on with some blues.

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0: Still talking.
1: 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He's been away from me. 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
0: Albert King and Stevie Ray Vaughan there with a whole mess of

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There's a ship that's sailing out in the night. There's a heart that's breaking. I think it's mine. There's a storm coming.

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There's a heart that's breaking. I think it's mine.